I'm a massive fan of Aki. This one is produced with Casper, and this is Horizon. There is no horizon in sight as we are now firmly in the dark side of the tune. This is going back to 2019. It's a huge big room track. It really is proper hands in the air stuff with that big piercing riff, that loads of reverb on it. And then we're just about to go into a spine tingling breakdown with a lovely fat drone sound. And you know that's what I like. Oh yes, right here on The Select.

If you just join me, I'm Zen Groove, and you're locked into the dark side of the Tune Show right here on the UK's number one select. We have now reached the Andromeda Galaxy with not one, but two tunes called Andromeda. It's a twin star cluster. This one from Doc and Martin, it's from 2019, with its sister track from 2020 by Oscar Escape and Perk, which came out on Legend Records. They're not related, they're just sharing the same star name, and that they're both absolute beasts. If you haven't heard them, you're in for a double Andromeda treat. And if you haven't already signed up and followed and shared and subscribed and all that digital malarkey, get onto your socials. Make the goodness that is Select reach for the stars and grow the movement that is the amazingness of Select. 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And I'll love you for that even more than I already do.

Oh, yes. Weapon of the week. This one by Elijah Djokovic on the awesome Filth on Acid Records. It's got everything I like. It's an absolutely filthy track. Of course, it's on Filth on Acid. And it is weapons grade tunage. This is a naughty show for naughty, cheeky ravers. The people that stay up late, of course, you could well be on the other side of the globe. Our Asian and Australia friends getting up. Are you naughty enough to be staying up all night and carrying on? Or have you had a good night's sleep and you're just starting your Sunday off with techno? Either way, this is the weapon of the week. It could be getting you ready to go out if you're behind us time-wise in the Americas. I don't care. You need to turn this up because this is...

bing, all light and sound, like a black hole, and keeping you locked into the dark side of the tune as we enter the last 10 minutes of the show. This is Absorb by Roger Lavelle and Sandma. Shouts out to Dino and Nat, locked in up early in Australia, locked in down under in Perth. Also locked in is Sammy over the other side in Melbourne. She's saying happy birthday to me. Loads of birthday shouts coming in. Big shouts going out to Lam and Marie. They're looking forward to celebrating Ling's 40th with an intergalactic unicorn and mermaid party. Wow, that is an epic theme. I'm loving that. I think that's more light side of the tune rather than dark side. Intergalactic unicorns and mermaids, but I'm loving it. Happy birthday shouts to the May Babies crew. Loads of you sending in birthday shouts. We always get so many in May, so stand by for the next few weeks for the birthday crew. But if it is your birthday, wherever you are, it's great to have you locked in, select crew. Happy birthday to you. Happy birthdays to Juju in St. Margaret's, to Sandy in Melbourne, to Dennis in Merton, to Steve and Nick in Lambeth. So many coming in, and I will read the rest of them out next week as we get through.

is the end of the show. We're coming around, back round from the dark side of the tune, coming back round to orbit, bringing you back towards the stratosphere. Signing out with a lovely bit of main room banging trance. This is epic. Love this track. This is Tremor by Paul Denton, and it is sensational. Oh, I'm definitely going to have to play more of this kind of stuff over the next coming, whenever on the show. I'm going to program a bit more of this in, because I think this works perfectly as we get back round from the dark side of the tune. It's sensational. And I'm handing over to the masters above and beyond with their amazing group therapy show from 2 till 4, followed by the epic Oliver Heldens from 4 till 5. And then we have the legend of Claptone from 5 till 6. How is that to start off your Sunday? Select always got treats in store for you. Weekend treats. Absolutely love it. Enjoy the rest of your Sunday. Hope you have a fine remainder. Make the most of the weekend, but have a fantastic week. I'm going to be back next week, same time, same place, right here on the amazing Select. Stay strong, stay smart, stay sublime, stay sensational, but most of all, stay Select. Take care. Goodbye.

I hope you all enjoy the new music. Let me know what you thought of the music this week. Just drop your comment on YouTube uploads or hit me up on my socials at Oliver Heldens. Alright, I'll see you all again next week for another great episode. Ciao, adios, see you later.

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with his new single, Beside. Good evening and welcome to Group Therapy with us, Above and Beyond. I'm your host, Tony McGuinness, and joining me tonight are Genix, Icarus, Darren Tate, Above and Beyond, and many more. We'll have news, views, and blues from you, our Anduna family, and a guest mix from Switzerland's Marcel Vautier. Up next is something really great. It's Mr. Matty Owl with Violetta on Explorations.

0: nice tune from my show last week, Braxton with There's Still Time, from his new two-tracker on Anjuna Deep. Coming up in the next 15 minutes, a new track from Nitrous Oxide and Farious, a thumping new remix of Digital Drift, and something new from Lena Punks. But next...
1: Group Therapy with Above and Beyond.

single, Eterna. And before that, our record of the week, When I Look in Your Eyes. As I said, it's the first single from Anjuna Beats Volume 17. That compilation series has been the launchpad for some of the biggest names in trance and progressive over the years, and we can't wait to share it with you in full. It's landing on June 5th and is available to pre-order now on CD and vinyl. Let's take it up a notch now with a second dose of Nitrous Oxide. Here he is alongside Mysterious Movement with a remix of Digital Drift, Red Kite.

Lena Punks, Reyes and Lauren Lemon there with their new single, Hold On Me. Zoe would like to shout out her 11-year-old daughter Ella, who loves Above and Beyond and came to see us last November in Brixton for the first time. I hope you enjoyed the show. Congratulations to Cody and Olivia, who are tying the knot in September. Cody says they're going to play Small Moments and lots of other Above and Beyond tracks in the wedding ceremony. And Jared would like to wish his beautiful daughter Blake a happy second birthday. Mum and Dad love you very much. Still to come, new Salton and Shepherd, MOS, and of course, Marcel Vautier's guest mix. Coming in the back now are Anjuna Deep legends Ezekiel, Arias, and Durante with Logical.

In Anduna Deep news, the tour bus is landing in Gdansk next Saturday for the very first time. Catch 16BL, Dosem, Nikki Elizabeth, Jody Wistanoff and more at B90. Then a week later on the 23rd, it's a full multi-room takeover at Ritter Butzke in Berlin. The lineup is absolutely packed with label favourites like Resident, Because of Art and Roman Garcia. Tickets for both shows are available on the Anduna Deep website now. We'll be finding out who won this week's Push the Button poll shortly, but let me play you a few tunes before that. Start

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The Clapcast, brought to you by Claptone. And here's this week's Claptune.

Hi guys, it's Klepzone, and if you enjoy the Klepcast, don't miss out on my brand new album Wanderer, which is out now to stream everywhere. It contains Put Your Love on Me, Turn Up the Love, Black and Gold, Fantasy, and my

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7: And I'm Anna, and this is The Vibe Arrived. Over the next hour, we've got some huge tunes from the likes of Idris, Don Diablo, Dennis Cartier, and many, many more. What are we kicking things off with, Sun Phillips?
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0: by Nina Helena and Wasalu Benkane. Okay, it is time to play our brand new tune. If you've just tuned in, we're San Anna. And this is our new one out on The Vibe Arrived. It's called When Dancing Dance. And it's all about staying present in the moment when everything feels kind of a bit unstable, right, Son Phillips?
1: Yes, absolutely. And in the middle of this track, there is a little surprise with the vocal.
0: Oh, yes.

let's inspire ourselves from the likes of Fela Kuti, Bob Marley, and all the freedom fighters. We dismantle their systems, sever their ties. Amilcar Cabral's courage, Selassie's might. We march through the darkness, claiming our rights. Are you hearing me?

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That was General Moses with Mika. And now we're going to an amazing, amazing track by Aminé and DJ Truth. This is Never Find Better featuring Kelly Lay.

0: Oh, whenever we see a new tune out from Idris, we are straight on it, aren't we?
1: Oh, yes.
0: This one is no exception. That was The Drum by Idris and CO. That is fresh on Sound International. Okay, we are going to play you Saint Amour's debut on Catch and Release next. This is such a beautiful tune. The saxophone line is next level. This is Girl featuring Seb Sax.

0: Vibe Arrive label. That was La Musica from Sulemi Maroy and Santos Suarez. Make sure you head on over and check that one out. And that's almost it from us. Thank you so much for listening. We've been San Ana. That was The Vibe Arrived. If you want to listen back, you can head on over to Select Radio app or our SoundCloud. And remember also, we stream live on TikTok Monday to Friday, 12 to 1. And we would love to hang out with you over there as well. Thanks so much for listening. We'll see you next time.
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2: 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So, snuggle up, come here, for tonight is

dropping into this throwback classic. It's Kidnap on the remix. It's Intergalactic Plastic. Love this one. And before that, you have Arcana, Vent, and Kespray. With DJ Hyde in session live on Select Sunday morning. Just coming up to 9:15, and this is how we're doing it, yeah? And do you know what? Adore hearing from you guys. Get yourselves involved. Get your shouts and deadies out. Your morning yawnings on 07427 000944. Big shouts going out to all the Dab crew, all the FM Massive, and of course, all those worldwide on the web. Shouts going out to the iDoctor, out to Heidi,

shouts going out to the Budapest Massive. Absolutely having a wonderful night last night. Some sore heads today. Out to Patrick, out to David. All the Clinicat crew.

absolutely love this track. Available on Deep Vibe Records. It's the Arco on the remix. The original was by A. Rashevich. It's called Color Me Out. Crank this one right up. But you know what? Before that, we had Lost Souls by Sean Branton. You can find that on the WNO Sweet Tracks. We've got some big shouts coming out. First of all, let's give a massive, massive shout going out to Azar, all the Hendon crew locked on in London, saying absolutely loving the show. Another big shout going out to Louis. Out to Lizzie J, all the Charterhouse crew as well.

Big shouts going out to Nick and all the Bromley crew locked in. Saying another fantastic day on the planet. Best possible start. So out to the Bromley crew on tour in Margate and all the surrounding areas this morning. Have yourselves a wonderful, wonderful day, yeah? Happy Sundays to all those locked in.

We're just absolutely flying through the tracks this morning, dropping in to this beautiful track. It's a lovely, lovely track from Pineapple Digital. It's called In a Dream. It's the Robert R. Harvey remix. The original's by The Fiddler. A big oi oi going out to MC Meesh, locked in. Saying loving these tunes. So for the one and only, locked in and loving it, welcome.

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It's called Dazed by Kaz James and Nick Morgan. Absolutely adore this one. Crank it right up. This is definitely kitchen party music, yeah? Big shouts going out to MC Meech, locked in.

absolute banger. That was Dazed. And then dropping into this one, Stan Tone. The track is called Protee. Check this one out on Beatport. It's another one to crank it right up. So if you're having a party in the kitchen this morning, and I know a few of you are via the texts, crank this one right up and enjoy. DJ Hyde in session, running it solo for the chill zone. Not so chill today. And you know what? Get involved on 07427

another beautiful track from Prof featuring Diane Miro. It's called Momentum, sending this out to the crew lock team. All those lots on in Australia today listening down under. Big shouts going out to Chris on the Sunshine Coast. Welcome, my friend. A nice little surprise as well. The Eye Doctors just rocked up to the studio. I was not expecting that. What a nice surprise. It's a DJ Hiding session. This is the Chill Zone, not so chilled. 9:42 on a Sunday morning. And if you want to get involved, 07427 000 944.

Big shouts going out to MC Mish, locked in, saying windows wide open, stereos cranked right up. Let's let the neighbours know what time it is. So big to you. Out to MC Mish, all the crew locked in. Also going out to Mark, out to Henley, saying just top, top show today. Big shouts going out to you and all the Shoreham crew locked in.

So big shouts going out to the Swedish crew, out to Louis, locked on in Sweden, saying ramping up the Sunday pace with some absolutely beautiful tracks. So big shouts going out to all the crew. Time is almost coming to an end. I think I've got time for one or two more tracks. Mr. Funk Fusion and the Eye Doctor are in the studio, massive smiles on their face. They had a nice line, yeah? Look at you, fresh. So keep it locked for the Global Dance Show coming up at 10.

releasing the gas a little, putting on the brakes. This is a beautiful track. It's some wonderful organic house, and I'm absolutely adoring the organic vibes at the moment. This one's by George. It's called Moco. Sending this one out to MC Meech Locked In, and also going out to all the early birds, all those who've joined us on our little journey into sound on this Sunday morning chill zone. Big shouts and big love going out to each and every one of y'all. Global Dance Show coming up next. Funk Fusion and the iDotter. We've still got 4 minutes. I think I'm going to squeeze in one more track.

just about made that one. It's called Calamar. You've got Raptide and Edam on the remix. The track is called Utopia. Sending this one out to all those locked in today. Thank you so, so much for joining me. DJ High, catch me next week. Same time, same place.

to Chris and all our friends overseas. All those on the Sunshine Coast, all those locked on in Budapest, Scotland, London, and all the surrounding counties. Big, big shouts and big love out to each and every one of you. Have yourselves the most wonderful Sunday. Sunshines are coming, yeah? And as I said, tune in next week, 8 a.m. DJ Hyde, I Dot to Side by Side, Chill Zone. Proper chilled, yeah?

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10th of May, 26, and it's 10 past 10, Sunday morning, Global Dance. 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It's on Elements of New Jazz, The Reprise.

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one from the release Sounds from the Far East. Shake Yours. It's from Rush Hour Recordings. That's all the Essex Massive locked on.

0: shout to Mish on the burner phone. Out to you. That is a wonderful fried egg, I must admit. I think the toast could have done with a little bit more time in the toaster. But nevertheless, it's made me feel very hungry indeed. It's a good job the eye doctor bought some wraps in, that's all I can say. Shake Me Down, Sonic Repo, playing on Select right now, worldwide.
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send a big love to Sandra out to Lulu over there in Berkshire. Lulu is the new cat that has been acquired. Running riot all over the place.

Send a big love to Casey and Justin, chilling in the sunny weather out to you. Hope you're good. Global Dance, each and every Sunday, 10 till midday. The Eye Doctor and myself, Mr. Funk Fusion, live in the mix.

shout out to Nick and the Bromley crew. Good morning. Zero seven four two seven 0044 select Sunday's Global Dance.

big shout to Casey, Justin, Clapton. I'm not sure where you're enjoying the sunshine. It's definitely not shining here. A little bit overcast at the moment. I will do a weather report very shortly.

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1: Highs of 14 degrees today, no sunshine whatsoever. Trust me, the summer is coming.

according to our weather correspondent in Broadstairs, Nick, it is cloudy with sunny spells. Lucky you. Global Dance, Funk Fusion, I Doctor live in the mix till midday. Hope you are double good this morning. 07427 000944.

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The UK's favourite for dance music, Select.

shout out to MC Mish wanting me to pull the last track. We don't pull tracks on this show. Do we, Ed? We don't pull tracks on this show.

Yeah, there's two things we don't do on this show. Pull tracks and play those annoying horns. Those days are long gone. Global Dance Select, how we doing?

Love a bit of Kerry Chandler. This is from the Street Music EP. Large Records.

0: sending big love to our Tuesday breakfast show star, Metty. How we doing? Catch him this Tuesday, 7 till 9. Big, big show. Out to you, my friend. Hope you're well.
1: Loving this one from the Real People. The Light. This is Guitar Excursion. Vanessa Freeman on the vocals.

identify a spirit by the fact that he already in general has pretty fancy gifts. Like Arthur Ashe, so we mentioned Arthur Ashe. And we mentioned Frederick Marshall. And we talked about Disney, and we talked about Miles. And we passed recently, whose spirits should still be with us as an active entity. I don't believe that any spirit leaves, but I believe as they diminish in our minds, they diminish in their power.

shout out to Selectro and Mete setting the screen alight at you. Sending big sky-high shouts to Mr. Wayne Eldridge, a.k.a. The Fish. Big love to you. Watching over us. Don't forget this Tuesday, 7 till 9, breakfast, Mete, big show.

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0: Sunday Soul Affair coming up next with Mr. Terry James. Steve will be back with us next week. This has been a Global Dance Show production for Select Radio. We hope you've enjoyed it. Funk Fusion, Eye Doctor, signing out. Do you want to sign out? That's Ed signing out. Take care. 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Happy Sunday.
1: That's right. 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

Afternoon, how you doing? It is the Sunday Soul Affair on this Sunday. In the background, brand new Incognito doing their lovely interpretation of Roy Ayers' Running Away. And before that, GQ, Make My Dream a Reality.

So for the next 2 hours, we're going to play disco, soulful house, a little bit of reggae in the show. And we have a very special guest today in the show who will be looking after you while I'm away on holiday. He's a good friend of mine from many a moon ago. If we add up the years together, I'm lost. And he's going to do a little bit around about 12:30 for you. He's getting the swing of things for you when he looks after my show while away on holiday. That's around about 12:30 for you.

we got to say, many thanks to the Global Dance. Back next weekend, 10 till midday. Have a nice day, chaps. It's a little bit cold today, isn't it? Oh, wow. Beautiful day yesterday. And kind of, I don't know what's going on today. But I reckon it's rain for most of the week next week. In the morning, they say. But don't hold your breath, because now I know the weather. It's when you get up and you think, oh, it's all right, isn't it? They said it was going to rain. All the technology they've got, and it never seems to be working, does it, really? So just look out the window. If it's dry, it's dry, isn't it? Right, let's play something brand new from the Motherfunkers now.

this is your birthday, anniversary, or celebrating anything today, text us in and we'll say hello to you. 07427 000944. WhatsApp us for free. Text us, I'll say it's free as well, I reckon. And we will say hello to you between now and two. And we're just going to keep it flowing for a little while.

wonderful record, Todd White's Your Love Is Dynamite. Stand by for my good old friend, Mr. Clive Phillips, taking you till 1 o'clock today, right after.

And I shall be standing in for Terry James on the 31st of this month on a Sunday afternoon between 12 and 2. While he suns itself, his self, over in Cyprus. Very nice.

that is, of course. Very good afternoon to Charlie, hi to Hudson and Isla, also hi to Marie, all listening to the show in Ebbsfleet this afternoon. Tune in to Select Radio and enjoying the tunes. They said thank you, Terry James. Here's the SOS Band, High Hopes.

playing Don Norell this afternoon. He is the Joy, sampling some of that Lonnie Liston Smith Expansions and Soul Magic. Someone Like You. Someone Like Select Radio, Sunday afternoon. Very good evening. Good afternoon to Pete on the gate today as well. Thank you for letting me in earlier on today. He looked at me all funny. Like, who are you? Clive Phillips standing in for Terry James this afternoon here on Select Radio.

Revelation and Feel It from the early 80s. Love that. So then, thank you for joining me. I'm handing the microphone and the decks back to Mr. Terry James, and he hasn't forgotten. You will be hearing a bit of reggae between now and two today as well. And hopefully, I shall be joining you. Hopefully, you'll be joining me on the 31st of May, standing in for Terry James, right here on Select between 12 and 2. I will see you then. I'll leave you with Kenny Burke. Terry James up next.

Kenny Burke, hang tight. Many thanks to Mr. Clive Phillips. Wonderful half an hour. Loved it. Don't forget he'll be joining you when I'm away in Greece on the 31st of May. Looking after proceedings for us here at Select Radio. Right, for the next 50 minutes, let's go into the reggae. Bit of John Holt now. Big hi to Rachel and Barrington down in Downham today. Let's do it till 2 there.

of John Holt in the afternoon. From that 1000 Volts of Holt. Wonderful, terrific album. How are you doing today? Hope you're well. Sunday Soul Affair here at Select Radio. Don't forget, you want to come and say hello. 07427 000 944. This is brand new.

124. Still a massive tune out. Also, a big hi to our very own Nav Valentine. But say hi to Mini Me. She's a bit shy, Jamesy. All right. How you doing, Mini Me? Don't forget to check him out Monday evenings, 8 till 10 here at Select Radio. Hope you're well, sir. Right, back to the dance floors.

got to say hi to the Misho and the Church Massive today. Also, hi to Mish. She's locked in and loving it. How you doing today? .128 flying by today. Just literally about half an hour left. Right. Reggae cut number two for you. Mighty.

Second track from the reggae box today. And you know, throughout this show, we do like playing a little nice, little easy one if you are chilling out in the afternoon with us today. And I thought, what can we play from Freddie Jackson? And I thought, yeah, let's do this for everyone who's chilling out today.

0: Wonderful. Melbourne Moore. Love's coming at you. Coming up to 20 to 2 now. Don't forget, next week, Steve will be here.
1: Yes!
0: Looking after you between 12 and 2. And then I'll be back the following week for you. For my last one. Before I go on holiday. Then the week after that. The week after that will be Clive on the 31st of May. Looking after you for me. And I thought, what can we play from the classic house today? And I thought, yeah, let's jog your memory. Who remembers this?

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So I was looking through my soul box and I thought to myself, what can I play from the wonderful Dells? And I thought, yeah.

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And that wraps it up for me today. Thank you so much. Hope you enjoyed the show. And we will be back, not next Sunday, the week after, for the very last one for me, while I go on holiday. And Clive will be looking after you on the 31st of May. Have a wonderful rest of the Sunday afternoon. Keep it select wherever you can. Have a nice one.

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Shout out to the house on Bayshead. Texting into the studio. I'm skanking to these tunes. Bro, that's what we like to hear. And there's plenty more to come. So stick around.

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A big shout out to the Church Massive in Vauxhall, locked in and loving it. Super appreciate the listen, folks.

Atlak cooked on this tune. On the Hellbent record label. This is called Hood Beat.

at MC Meesh. That's absolutely right. Skanking all the way around the studio right now. This is all new music that I've never played before, so super excited, and just hearing it all with these speakers, absolutely blasting the tunage.

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What a tune from Borges. This is Millions. I did warn you about the bassline tune earlier on in the show. That was it 2 songs ago, and wow, what a track by Champion. That was Pull Up.

Daniel Dub on this one. This is To My People. Just wait for the techiness. You know.

Adam Michelle. Absolutely banging show. I'm glad you're enjoying it, mate. I'm enjoying it too. We got some new music up next from Tony Romero. And I tell you, it is an absolute house classic.

is this. So shout out to Tony Romero on this one. And then up next, we've got a tune by myself, and it is something that I made late last year, and it's a feel-good house tune. So

If I enjoy listening and playing my own music, then surely it's okay to play back-to-back Kyle Knox songs, right? So up next, we got my latest tune, and it's a techie one. Just keep it locked.

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0: people. They'll start prowling the streets when you think you are safe. 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
1: We've got a shout out from MC Meesh. Out to Kevos on this one.
0: Lead for the people. I want you to hear me. Let me say.

What a tune this is. Absolute techie banger. It's got the Kyle Knox approval. This one then, by Gene Farris. This is The Singularity.

and Green Velvet, When Is Now. And this will be the last time you hear from myself, so you can catch me same time, same place in 2 weeks' time. Whatever you're doing the rest of your weekend, do it well, do it safe, and I will catch you in the next one. Peace.

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5: Music, please.

Well, happy Sunday, everybody. How are you doing? It is 10 minutes past four. You are locked in with me, Iffy. This is Horizons, the best Afro and melodic house. What an awesome show from Kyle. Some absolute bangers. I'm with you now for another 2 hours of this amazing stuff. So we're going to start with a bit of Afro house. We're going to move it up to a bit of Afro tech, a bit of melodic house. Then we might do a little bit of

What a tune that is. Remedy, Corne Mirrors, Sincerely Suave, Damon and DeGraff. What a vocal. And before that, we had Zahara. And before that, Always on the Way, Heliograph, mixed up with Let Me Be, that amazing mashup that I just did after listening to it on TikTok a few times. What a tune that was. You're with me, Iffy. It's Horizons time. 2 hours of the best Afro melodic house. Just keep it locked. Enjoy Select.

What a bass line to this one. Automatic, what a tune. Unbelievable from DJ Tomo Ricardo G. Before that, you heard What a Piano on that one, Loose You. And then before that, you heard my special mashup of Downstairs and Fisher's song Favour. Just love the vocal on that one. You're locked in with me, Iffy. It's about 24 minutes past four. This is Horizons. We're on our Afro melodic journey, getting into a little bit of tech house, I think, towards the end of it. Hope you're having an amazing Sunday. You want a shout out? Give me a call. Give me a chat. 07427-000944. Send us a WhatsApp or a message and we will read them out. Like this one from MC Mish, who is obviously having a great Sunday. Hope you are too.

What a tune this is, Superstar. I think this is one of the tunes of the summer so far. Sasson with Jammy Knox, just remixing an absolute classic. And just before that, you heard one of my remixes. Hope you liked it. Downstairs, Favour, all good tunes coming up.

where has that 40 minutes gone? It has absolutely flown by. What a tune in the background, Aaron Sevilla with Touch It. And before that, that summer tune, Superstar. What an amazing tune that is. So many more good, so much more good music to come. We've got a bit of Habibi House for you, a little bit of a mashup that I did, also a bit more Tech House as well. Keep it locked with Select. This is Iffy's Horizons.

And what a tune this is. Over again, Alessandro Basile. It just builds and builds and builds. Before that, you heard an awesome remix, Slash and Dope, Back to Life. I think it's another tune of the summer. Also, before that, bit of Habibi House. There's some more coming up as well.

What a tune that was. Mifo, Mark, I played it last week as well. Hope you're liking that tune. That just gives you goosebumps, doesn't it? Massive shout out to Steve, Kevos, John and Nick from MC Mish. Thank you for staying locked with me again. Another hour to come.

Hope you're loving the tunes. This one with you. What a tune this is. Just the piano in that. Just makes me feel like I'm on some desert island somewhere. Steve N, Major League DJs and Lewis on the remix of that one. Before you heard, just before that one, you heard another. What an amazing new single from Risha and Alex Twin, and then Mefo before that as well. So many more tunes to come in the next 40 minutes. Another massive shout out to MC Meech. Looks like you're having a massive party over there with Janet, Debbie and Christopher. Glad you're locked in.

This one, the new one from Themba, Gianni Romano and MHE helping him out. What a tune this is. Just summer vibes all over it. And just before that one, Dennis Cartier, Mi Alma. I thought you might like a bit of Latin house to go with the Habibi and Afro.

Hope you're enjoying the vibes. Just 100% beautiful music. This one, On My Own by Batu and Oaken FG. Just before that, Denver's new one, The Thrill Is Gone. Hopefully you're having a great Sunday. Thank you for all the shout outs as well. Loving the tunes. Thanking you.

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You thought it was just you, but it wasn't. On this planet we live on, everything seems so big. Until you find something.

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Let's go a bit faster. I think we're going to do a bit of tech house as well. A bit melodic. Hope you're going to love the tune.

this one. What an absolute monster from Miss Monique. Hot Sauce with Capuchon and GRZ. Just before that, Alox over again. Some more Tech House. Massive's coming.

What a tune that was. Danny Avila on the remix of My Love For You just turned Afro Melodic into an absolute monster. Couple from me left.

this one, Miami Bass from Camel Fat. And actually, just before My Love For You, that amazing Stormer from Danny Villa was another Camel Fat special, Don't Stop. And then just before that, Hot Sauce, the new one from Miss Monique. So 5 minutes left from me, a couple more tracks. One of my favourites coming up, actually. I'm back in 3 weeks after that. So you are in the very capable hands of Ben. He's got an amazing show for you. So keep it locked in Select.

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6: 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My name's Ben Haig, you're listening to The Uplift Show, taking you through to 6 till 8. Usually it's Tech House, Melodic, Progressive, High Energy Beats, all the way till 8 o'clock. 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
1: This one, Monastique, Deep Inside. We are going on a few rolling melodic bass lines for now. Keep it locked, warming you up till 7, but taking you through till 8. Big shout out to MC Mish, the Voxel crew, and everyone else locked in.

this one, Stan Kolev. It's called Listen. It's an Austin Petit remix. Go check him out. He does some absolute monster proggy remixes if you like this kind of thing. 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Keep it locked, building it up the BPM as always. 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

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What To Do is Listen On Till 8 o'clock. You're locked into Ben Haig on The Uplift Show. 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

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This was kind of lulling you into a false sense of security. 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

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On it, everyone you love, everyone you know, everyone you ever heard of, every human being.

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I hope you're feeling the love. This Sunday evening, you're listening to Ben Haig, taking you through till 8 o'clock on The Uplift Show. We like to keep it pumping, melodic, proggy, tech house, a bit of all the flavours. 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

this one called Hard Decision by Goom Gum. And we're going slightly harder now. We've got half an hour left for myself, Ben Haig, taking you through till 8, as always, on the Uplift Show, exclusively on Select. Let's pick up the BPM and smash out this Sunday night. Keep it locked.

Shout out to Spencer, Arthur, Anton, MC Meesh, the usual, the crowds, the suspects, all locked in Sunday night. Love it. Still going. Probably partying. Enjoy it.

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It's one place. This whole thing is just our

this one every night. And this isn't every night. This is a Sunday night with Ben Haig on The Uplift, taking you through till 8. Then we're followed up by Lida Rosa for that minimal tech vibe, keeping the energy high. You're locked in Sunday nights. 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

This one is Toxic by Chris Lake. You've probably got two more with me. Thanks for tuning in. Keeping it locked till 8. Catch me in 2 weeks' time on the Sunday Uplift Show. Next up, Lee DeRosa, The Minimal Vibe. 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

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You've been listening to Ben Haig on Select, the Uplift Show. 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Next up, Leader Rosa for the Minimal Tech Sessions and Tech House and all those things. 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

Yes, guys, welcome back to my show. You're listening to Leader Rosa on Select Radio. As always, I've got a wicked show lined up. Tunes from myself. You know the score, text in if you want to get involved. 07427-000-944. I've got 2 hours of wicked tunes coming your way, so stay locked in. As always, the weekend is not over. Let's go. I'm starting the show off with one of my own tracks called Falling.

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I'm taking you all the way through to 10 o'clock. 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
1: Big it up to Naif and Jimmy, who's locked in. 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We're going all the way through to 10 o'clock. 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

The track you're listening to now is one of my own tracks with another producer called Some Guy. The track is called Can You Feel It by Lida Rosa and Some Guy.

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The track you're listening to now is called The Pressure by Joe Dove, Brighton based producer, banging producer. We're going all the way through to 10 o'clock.

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1: Yes, guys, we are halfway through. We're going all the way through to 10 o'clock. Shouting out to Nath, Jimmy, MC Meesh, all locked in. Remember, guys, you can text in 07427000944. Shouting out to all the listeners who haven't texted in. The weekend is not over. The track just playing underneath us is a track called Lovers by Kobe Gray. And then the next track I'm going to bring in is Throwing It Back to Last Summer, Fantasy by R Squared. You might know it from the famous Ibiza Boss video, but it's a banger. It's coming your way next. You're locked into Leader Rosa on Select Radio.

Yes, guys. You are listening to Leader Rosa on Select Radio. We have just got just under half an hour left. I'm taking you all the way through to 10 o'clock. I just want to tell you about a couple of events that I've got coming up. I've got an event, or I'm playing at an event called Charged Events, which is on the 10th of July. That's at Basin House, and that's Charged Events. We were down there today filming content, getting ready for the event, and the sound system in Basin House, if you haven't been for a while, function one. It's going to be a wicked night. Tickets are on Resident Advisor now. There's also a little competition going on, so you can find Charged Events on Instagram. Tag three friends, follow, like, all that good stuff. And you can win yourself some free tickets. So check that out. That's Charged Events on 10th of July. I'm also playing at another event on Brick Lane in a venue called 118 The Lane. And that's for House Transitions. That's a 3-day party. You still need to get tickets on Resident Advisor. And that's House Transitions. It's a wicked little venue. 100 people cap. And again, we're going to have a Function 1 sound system in there. So both events, you don't want to miss them. Thank you for everyone who's tuning in, all the supporters. We've still got about just over 25 minutes. You can still text in 07427000944. You can find me on Instagram, TikTok, SoundCloud, Leader Rosa. Also, find Select Radio across all the socials. Give them a follow. Hope you're liking my show. I'm here every 2 weeks, every other Sunday, 8 till 10 p.m. Hope you enjoy the rest of the show. Let's go.

Just over 10 minutes left, guys. I'm going to bring it up with a bit of house. You've been listening to Lee DeRosa on Select Radio, and you can catch me here every other Sunday, 8 till 10 p.m. You can find me on Instagram at LEE_DE_ROSA. Hope you enjoyed the show. Big thank you to everyone who's listening, who stays locked in, everyone who's texting and not. Let's go.

Yes, guys, a couple of minutes left from me. I'm handing you over to Asubu. He'll be taking you over all the way to midnight. Thank you for everyone who's tuned in once again. I'll see you in 2 weeks. 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

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In Kent, London, Norwich, Brighton, Cambridge and Peterborough. Also broadcasting live on Mixcloud. You can watch as well on there. And if you want to message in while you're listening live, the number is 07427000944. And the show is being recorded as well, as always. 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

shout while we start to everyone that was at the Cause in London yesterday. We really, really lucked out with the weather. Beautiful sunshine all day, a great outdoor event. Little shout to Davo on that one as well. Great to see you. And a great set by the one and only Giles Peterson there as well. What a legend. He didn't disappoint. Anyway, I'm going to ID things as we go through. Loads of new stuff to play. Opened with some stuff from Calibre's new album called Tricklemore Sea. Lock in, lights off, turn it up.

going deep with these ones. Little shout to Louie out in Sweden. Glad you're enjoying the vibes out there.

Okay, so just crossing into the second hour of the show now, and the pace is upping very gently and the bass is dropping. Gonna ID the first hour of music for you so you know what I've been playing. Loads and loads of stuff so far from across the spectrum.

open tonight with two from the new Calibre album. Calibre's a bit of a legend of mine. Again, the album is called Trickle More Sea. The first two tracks were called Deflower, and the second one was called Able Sun Dub. Into some more dub after that by Neodnas called Dub Again. Into some kind of hardcore drum and bass. But a bit left field by Pugilist. That was called Waveform 19. Then something deep by Brendan Moller called Rogue. Into something from Daniel Avery's latest album, or at least the remixes of it. That was a Rapture in Blue, the X Club remix on Tremor, the deluxe edition. I really recommend that. I think I've been recommending that every week for the last few shows. Then something from Apple Blim's latest EP called Weather Vane. Some kind of slow-mo techno tip. Into another one by Neodnas called That Day. Then something from the brilliant new album by Max Cooper. That was called Pattern Index. It just came out this week. Album is called Feeling Is Structure. In some acid breakbeat by Not Even Noticed called Plune. The new one by 40 Thieves after that called Love Is. A bit of light disco. And then this one underneath me, something really stunning. Again, it's Neodnas. Been listening to a lot by him. This is called Strip 11.

super hypnotic. I'm not going to ruin it. I'm going to stop talking now. This is Subi playing Departures on Select Radio. Lock in.

And we're into the last record of the night. In the last 5 minutes, I'm going to ID the last set of music for you. Went quite heavy tonight. First one in this section that triggered it off was by Sub Basics from his new EP that was called Hemisphere. EP is called the Lighthouse EP. Then something else from the new Max Cooper album, that track was called Moondrift. After that, something new by Pablo Bolivar called Noom, the reprise version. Then something off the Mountain People label by the Mountain People, that was called The Pleasure's All Mine. Then something recent by John Sable called Heads Up. On the EP called Imperfect Circuit. Then something new by Voigtman called Outer Edge, into something old by Craig Richards and Seth Troxler. That was called Swords. Just fancy playing that. Craig Richards, I'm a big fan. Then someone else I'm a big fan of lately. That next one was by Sorib and Sinner Sigami, I think it's called. I don't know who the artist, what the artist's name is. The track though is called Untitled One, the dub. Then some techno by Gokul called Euphoria, into something before this called Moon Dance by Kalani, on an album called Rain Man that I've been listening to a lot of. And then this one underneath me is another one by Neo Tenas that I've been playing a lot of records by. I think I've fitted three in this show. Just discovered him and I really like his sound. It's kind of eclectic, kind of jazzy, deep. I love it. This one is called Something Will Never Happen. And it's the one I leave you on. Thank you very much, everyone, for listening. It's been a pleasure, as always. I've been Asubu, playing Departures on Select Radio every Sunday night, 10 till 12. If you enjoy what you've heard tonight, you can listen back on my SoundCloud tomorrow, Asubu, spelt A-S-U-B-U, and also the Select Radio app Listen Again feature. Just search me up on there. For now, I'll leave you with this one. Enjoy what's left of Sunday and have a great week ahead. And I'll see you here next Sunday night at 10 o'clock. Take care, everyone. Good night.

On the show this week, we're back at one of the best techno festivals in the world, Time Warp in Mannheim, Germany. I've lost count how many times I've played there. Every time is different and somehow even more special. This one, I followed Vintage Culture before Amelie Lenz took over. It never disappoints and it's always special coming back. Loved every minute with the crowd this year. Let's go.

0: Okay, massive thanks to the Time Warp crowd for always showing me so much love once again this year. For my latest tour news, including all the announcement dates for Ibiza this year, check my socials. Oscar is joining me next week here on the show. Until then, have a good one, and remember, Drumcode for Life.
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